0: Wayne.
1: That was the biggest hit ever for Neil McCoy. Spent 4 weeks at the top spot, number one in May of 1994. It's Wink on Retro Country USA. Big Steve Kelly here at John Michael Montgomery was one of the most dominant male vocalists of the 90s. And for good reason. Songs like this one, Broke the Moon.

debut single right there. It went all the way to number one. No small feat in the ultra-competitive 90s. Ty Herndon and What Mattered Most here on Retro Country USA. I'm Big Steve Kelly, and this big hit from May from 1995 sounds like that Bakersfield sound influence on the 90s country. Little Miss Honky Tonk from Brooks and Dunn.

0: coming, well, that's for sure. Clint Black on Retro Country USA. I'm Big Steve, and I've got more big hits from May's Gone By coming right up.
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inspired by a line from Forrest Gump. Old George loved the phrasing, and the rest is May music history. I'm Big Steve Kelly here on Retro Country USA, and being from Canada didn't stop Shania Twain from taking over America, and the rest of the world for that matter. Here's one of her big reasons why.

Brooks and Dunn here on Retro Country USA. I'm Big Steve Kelly here, and I'm feeling another George Strait May monster. Okay? I don't know about you, but I think this one has a little tropical feel. Let's pretend we're on vacation and listen to

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2: Here's your Kix Country forecast from the Weatherology Weather Center. Lows dip down to about 57 tonight under partly cloudy skies. Winds out of the south, 5 to 10 miles per hour. Slight chance of rain showers tomorrow. High temperatures reach up to 84, mainly sunny skies. Clear skies tomorrow night. Lows dip down to about 59. That's your forecast. I'm Kix 101.1 meteorologist Laura Lockwood. Currently 70.
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1963, Brian White was already a country star. That's Sittin' on Go on Retro Country USA. I'm Big Steve Kelly, and the second duet on our show this weekend comes from Tim McGraw and Faith Hill. It spent weeks at number one, and when they filmed the video, Faith was already expecting. She was pregnant with their first daughter, Gracie. Here's It's Your Love. Dancing.

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1: That's the song that saved her career. Joe DiMassina was nearly broke and about to lose her house before she did that song. Written by Phil Vassar, exploded on the charts. Big Steve Kelly here, and I've got two more great songs from May's Gone By, and I'll bet you know every word to the one I'm going to play next.
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21: Country forecast from the Weatherology Weather Center. Lows dip down to about 57 tonight under partly cloudy skies. Winds out of the south, 5 to 10 miles per hour. Slight chance of rain showers tomorrow. High temperatures reach up to 84, mainly sunny skies. Clear skies tomorrow night. Lows dip down to about 59. And that's your forecast. I'm Kix 101.1 meteorologist Laura Lockwood. Currently 70.

0: hope you enjoyed them. We'll be back in 7 short days with more great music and memories right here. In the meantime, find us on Facebook, Instagram, and on the web at RetroCountryUSA.net. I am Big Steve Kelly from the Kelly Ranch Studios. 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I'm your weekly host, Big Steve Kelly from the Kelly Ranch Studios. 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
7: Here's your Kicks Country forecast from the Weatherology Weather Center. Partly cloudy, overnight lows around 57. Winds out of the south, 5 to 10 miles per hour. High of 84, Monday, lots of sunshine. Monday night, 58. Dry with temperatures well above average. Tuesday and Wednesday, and highs in the mid-80s. That's your forecast. I'm Kix 101.1 meteorologist Laura Lockwood. Right now, it's 68 degrees.
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6: Here's your Kicks Country forecast from the Weatherology Weather Center. Partly cloudy, overnight lows around 57. Winds out of the south, 5 to 10 miles per hour. High of 84, Monday, lots of sunshine. Monday night, 58. Dry with temperatures well above average. Tuesday and Wednesday, and highs in the mid-80s. That's your forecast. I'm Kix 101.1 meteorologist Laura Lockwood. Right now, it's 68 degrees.
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3: Here's your updated forecast brought to you by Quickstar, supporting local weather in communities across the state. Lows dip down to about 57 overnight under partly cloudy skies, southwesterly winds 5 to 10 miles per hour. Daytime highs approaching 84, Monday mainly sunny skies. Monday night, 58. That's your forecast. I'm Kix 101.1 meteorologist Laura Lockwood. Right now, it's 64 degrees.
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10: 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Lows dip down to about 57 overnight under partly cloudy skies, southwesterly winds 5 to 10 miles per hour. Daytime highs approaching 84, Monday mainly sunny skies. Monday night, 58. That's your forecast. I'm Kix 101.1 meteorologist Laura Lockwood. Right now, it's 64 degrees.
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8: Here's your updated forecast brought to you by Quickstar. Supporting local weather in communities across the state. Lows dip down to about 57 overnight under partly cloudy skies. Southwesterly winds 5 to 10 miles per hour. Daytime highs approaching 84. Monday, mainly sunny skies. Monday night, 58. That's your forecast. I'm Kix 101.1 meteorologist Laura Lockwood. Right now, it's 61 degrees.
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11: Here's your updated forecast brought to you by Quickstar, supporting local weather in communities across the state. Lows dip down to about 57 overnight under partly cloudy skies, southwesterly winds 5 to 10 miles per hour. Daytime highs approaching 84, Monday mainly sunny skies. Monday night, 58. That's your forecast. I'm Kix 101.1 meteorologist Laura Lockwood. Right now, it's 61 degrees.
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6: With your Kids Country forecast from the Weatherology Weather Center. Mainly cloudy skies expected. Overnight lows around 58. Southerly winds 5 to 10 miles per hour. Sunshine mixed with clouds at times. Monday, high temperatures reach up to 84. Lows dip down to about 58. Monday night, clear skies. That's your forecast. I'm Kix 101.1 meteorologist Laura Lockwood. Right now, it's 61 degrees.
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11: Here's your Kicks Country forecast from the Weatherology Weather Center. Mainly cloudy skies expected. Overnight lows around 58. Southerly winds 5 to 10 miles per hour. Sunshine mixed with clouds at times. Monday, high temperatures reach up to 84. Lows dip down to about 58. Monday night, clear skies. That's your forecast. I'm Kicks 101.1 meteorologist Laura Lockwood. Right now, it's 61 degrees.
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6: Here's your Kicks Country forecast from the Weatherology Weather Center. Mainly cloudy skies expected. Overnight lows around 58. Southerly winds 5 to 10 miles per hour. Sunshine mixed with clouds at times. Monday, high temperatures reach up to 84. Lows dip down to about 58. Monday night, clear skies. That's your forecast. I'm Kix 101.1 meteorologist Laura Lockwood. Currently, it's 64 degrees.
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We back, Jason Aldean, Iowa's best country on Kix at 101.1, into some Corey Kent featuring Coe Wetzel. It's Rocky Mountain Low.

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9: Here's your Kix Country forecast from the Weatherology Weather Center. Sunshine mixed with clouds at times today, with a slight chance of rain showers. Daytime highs approaching 84. Winds out of the southwest, 10 to 15 miles per hour. Clear skies tonight, lows dip down to about 58. Tomorrow, high of 86. That's your forecast. I'm Kix 101.1 meteorologist Laura Lockwood. Currently, it's 64 degrees.
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Hope everybody's enjoying their Memorial Day Monday morning. Here's Cody Jinks and Found. 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
12: With your Kix Country Forecast from the Weatherology Weather Center. Sunshine mixed with clouds at times today with a slight chance of rain showers. Daytime highs approaching 84. Winds out of the southwest 10 to 15 miles per hour. Clear skies tonight, lows dip down to about 58. Tomorrow, high of 86. That's your forecast. I'm Kix 101.1 meteorologist Laura Lockwood. Currently, it's 64 degrees.
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That's right. Drinks after work. Toby Keith, Iowa's best country on Kicks at 1.1. Anything going to hit better than a nice drink after work here on a Memorial Day? It's Iowa's best country on Kicks at 1.1 with Better That Way, Luke Combs, and Charles Wesley Godwin.

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3: Here's your Kicks Country forecast from the Weatherology Weather Center. Sunshine mixed with clouds at times today with a slight chance of rain showers. Daytime highs approaching 84. Winds out of the southwest 10 to 15 miles per hour. Clear skies tonight. Lows dip down to about 58. Tomorrow, high of 86. That's your forecast. I'm Kix 101.1 meteorologist Laura Lockwood. Currently, it's 61 degrees.

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Iowa's best country on Kix on 1.1. Here's George Burge and Lukey B. Luke Bryan. It's Ride, Ride, Ride at Kix on 1.1.

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0: in. It's me and a beer. Iowa's best country on Kicks at 1.1 with John Party. 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
1: Yeah.

Ashley Cook and The Hell You Are. It's Iowa's best country on Kix on a 1.1 with Morgan Wallen featuring Ernest and Cowgirls at Kix on a 1.1. Happy Memorial Day morning, everybody.

0: Cowgirls. It's Morgan Wallen featuring Ernest, Iowa's best country on Kicks at 1.1. I'm thinking to celebrate Memorial Day here today. I'm going to get out Dad's Pit Boss smoker. Going to throw some wood chips underneath there. And I'm thinking maybe we'll do some smoked salmon here today. Maybe a honey sriracha glaze, or maybe we'll spice it up a little bit, do that teriyaki salmon. Anyway, you got to get something out there grilling, or, you know, something out there on the smoker here for Memorial Day. It's Iowa's best country on Kicks on 1.1.
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8: Here's your Kicks Country forecast from the Weatherology Weather Center. Mainly sunny skies today with daytime highs approaching 84. Southerly winds 10 to 20 miles per hour. Lows level off around 58. Tonight, clear skies. Daytime highs approaching 86. Tomorrow, ample sunshine expected. That's your forecast. I'm Kicks 101.1 meteorologist Jennifer Vujitsky. Right now, 61.
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way I've been trying to do right. I've been trying to get a little more sleep at night. I've been working like a dog.

I'd say we're all a little south of sanity, don't you think, Zach Top? Here's Iowa's best country on Kix on 101.1 with Tucker Wetmore at 3, 2, 1 on a Memorial Day morning. 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

All My Exes. It's Iowa's best country on Kicks on 1.1 with Lauren Elena featuring Chase Matthew here on a Memorial Day Monday morning. Here's Shane Prophet. Long live country, Iowa's best country on Kicks on 1.1.

0: 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Shane Proffitt here on the Morning Kickstart, Iowa's best country on Kix 101.1. Hope everybody is enjoying their extra day off here today being Memorial Day and hopefully not being forgotten why we have this great Monday off. It's Iowa's best country on Kix 101.1.
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6: Your Kix Country forecast from the Weatherology Weather Center. Mainly sunny skies today with daytime highs approaching 84. Southerly winds 10 to 20 miles per hour. Lows level off around 58. Tonight, clear skies. Daytime highs approaching 86. Tomorrow, ample sunshine expected. That's your forecast. I'm Kix 101.1 meteorologist Jennifer Vucicki. Right now, 61.
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parking lot. It's Iowa's Best Country on Kicks on 101.1 with Jordan Davis. Here's Carly Pierce featuring Riley Green. If I don't leave, well, I'm going to stay. 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
5: Here's your Kix Country forecast from the Weatherology Weather Center. Mainly sunny skies today with daytime highs approaching 84. Southerly winds 10 to 20 miles per hour. Lows level off around 58. Tonight, clear skies. Daytime highs approaching 86. Tomorrow, ample sunshine expected. That's your forecast. I'm Kix 101.1 meteorologist Jennifer Wojcicki. Right now, 61.

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It's Iowa's best country on Kix on 1.1 with Jason Aldean. Don't tell on me, Kix on 1.1.

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0: Ella Langley, Be Her, Iowa's Best Country on KIX 101.1. Your Nashville Music Minute this morning, brought to you by Dunham Fritz Chiropractic in Marshalltown. Put your health in good hands at Dunham Fritz Chiropractic. Ella Langley recently said that her parents still treat her the same as they did before her fame. I would certainly hope so. That's kind of what parents are for, to help keep that ego in check, if you know what I mean. Although, I don't know that Ella currently struggles with her ego getting out of check, but you never know with these famous people. George Burge says he and his family are addicted to FaceTime. I wouldn't say that that relates to my family, although I will say the group messages sometimes definitely get a little out of hand, especially when somebody goes on a vacation. So I got to return the favor here when I get off to San Diego. Also, Hardy says he was once chased up a tree by a pig. He says they used to have to set this hog trap. Sure enough, he pulled up one time. There's some pigs in the hog trap, and right as he's pulling up, a pig broke free and chased him right up a tree. He got stuck, chased him about 100 yards, and ran him up a deer stand. So hopefully Hardy has gotten over that terrifying experience. That is our Nashville Music Minute here on the Morning Kickstart.
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Morgan Wallen and Don't We. It's Iowa's best country on Kix on 101.1. By the way, this song still probably number one here on the David Braga countdown. 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

the latest from Dan and Shay. That's Say So here on the Morning Kickstart, Iowa's best country on a Kix 101.1. And you know what I say? I say time for some Preston Cooper. It's one for the road here, Iowa's best country on a Kix 101.1. Hope everybody is enjoying the final day of their 3-day Memorial Day weekend.

0: Yeah, that's right. It's Preston Cooper, One for the Road, Iowa's best country on Kix 101.1. Hope everybody's enjoying their Memorial Day morning. We'll take a look at your full weather forecast here coming up as you listen live to the Morning Kickstart. 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
6: Your Kix Country forecast from the Weatherology Weather Center. Mainly sunny skies today with daytime highs approaching 84. Southerly winds 10 to 20 miles per hour. Lows level off around 58. Tonight, clear skies. Daytime highs approaching 86. Tomorrow, ample sunshine expected. That's your forecast. I'm Kix 101.1 meteorologist Jennifer Vucicki. Currently, it's 63 degrees.
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0: 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Is there anything better than summer holidays and being on a lake? I don't know that, you know, May 22nd is kind of borderline, you know, Memorial Day, the start of summer, the unofficial start of summer. So is there anything better than summer and lake and fishing and country music and beer and family and fun stuff? No, there's not. That was a long list. But the point being, I hope everybody's enjoyed their Memorial Day weekend, and we're kicking it off, or I guess ending it off right here on the Morning Kickstart.
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5: Here's your Kix Country forecast from the Weatherology Weather Center. Mainly sunny skies today with daytime highs approaching 84. Southerly winds 10 to 20 miles per hour. Lows level off around 58. Tonight, clear skies. Daytime highs approaching 86. Tomorrow, ample sunshine expected. That's your forecast. I'm Kix 101.1 meteorologist Jennifer Vujitsky. Currently, it's 63 degrees.
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7: Here's your Kix Country forecast from the Weatherology Weather Center. Mainly sunny skies today with daytime highs approaching 84. Southerly winds 10 to 20 miles per hour. Lows level off around 58. Tonight, clear skies. Daytime highs approaching 86. Tomorrow, ample sunshine expected. That's your forecast. I'm Kix 101.1 meteorologist Jennifer Wojcicki. Right now, it's 64 degrees.

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0: Evan Wilson Jr. and Gary. It's Iowa's best country on Kix, sort of 1.1. Yeah, not a lot of people named Gary these days. I think the only Gary that I know of 100% certainty was a professor that I had at Iowa State. His name was Gary. He was great. So maybe we should go back to naming people Gary, because right now, at least from my experience, we're batting 1,000 on people named Gary. Warming up nicely here from your Memorial Day morning. It's Iowa's best country on Kix, sort of 1.1.
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the latest from Kane Brown. It's Woman here on the Morning Kickstart, Iowa's best country on Kicks on 1.1. 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

0: Kid myself, John Morgan, here on the Morning Kickstart. Iowa's best country on Kickstart 1.1. The Morgan Kickstart? I don't know. We'll think of something to make those gel together. Hope everybody's enjoying their Memorial Day. I know I will be here in just a little bit. We've got about 20 minutes left here on the Morning Kickstart. 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

0: The reason why we celebrate Memorial Day, American Soldier. It's Toby Keith here on the Morning Kickstart. I was best country on at Kicks at a 1.1. Had both of my grandparents served, or both my grandfathers, I should say, grandpas, served in World War II. One of them in the Navy, one of them in the Air Force. Thankfully, neither of them saw too much of the actual war itself, and got to see them through my childhood and into early adult life. So thank you to all of the other grandparents out there, and fathers and uncles, brothers, nephews, nieces, sisters, sons, daughters, everybody out there who continues to serve our country and reminding us today that we have this Memorial Day in honor of those that paid the ultimate sacrifice. And I hope everybody enjoyed their three-day weekend, and hope everybody overseas gets to make it home safe. 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
9: Here's your Kix Country forecast from the Weatherology Weather Center. Mainly sunny skies today with daytime highs approaching 84. Southerly winds 10 to 20 miles per hour. Lows level off around 58. Tonight, clear skies. Daytime highs approaching 86. Tomorrow, ample sunshine expected. That's your forecast. I'm Kix 101.1 meteorologist Jennifer Vuchitsky. Right now, it's 70 degrees.
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0: 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Here's your host, country superstar Darius Rucker.
1: Hey, what's up? I'm Darius Rucker, and welcome to Memorial Day weekend, the unofficial start of summer. To me, summer means hitting the road and sharing my music with all my great fans out there. I guess you could say I'm going to bring you the songs of the summer, which just happens to be the name of my tour, kicking off June 4th in Toledo, Ohio. And one of the songs you're probably going to hear me play on tour this summer also describes what I hope fans will be enjoying at my shows. Besides great music, I'm talking about beers and sunshine. Well, I

0: Hey, that was me, Derek Shrug, with Beers and Sunshine. I hope both of those things will be part of my Songs of Summer tour this June. But of course, I'm not the only artist on tour this summer, and that's what our ABC Audio Summer Road Trip is all about. I'll be your guide as we hear from a lot of the other acts who will be out entertaining you over the next few months. So let's start with a guy who's going to be a part of my tour this summer, George Burge. Apparently, I've got some big shoes to fill, because previously, George has been on tour with Luke Bryan, and he had an awesome time.
1: He's that perfect mix of entertainer and artist and genuine person. He makes people feel welcome and warm, and he makes people want to have a good time, and people know that when they come to a Luke Bryan show, it's going to be rowdy, and so they tailgate early, and they're true country music fans, and then him and his crew make you feel like they're glad to have you there, and so you feel like you're in a position where you can go on and put the best show that you can, and it turns out to be a pretty incredible night.
0: Oh, that sounds like a lot to live up to, George, but I'm going to try. Meanwhile, here's a song that George and Luke did together. It's Ride, Ride, Ride on ABC Audio's Summer Road Trip.

0: I'm Darius Rucker.
1: And there's George Burrage, who's opening up for me this summer, singing with Luke Bryan, who he opened up for last summer. When a rising star like George tours with a veteran like Luke, they can learn a lot. I remember when I first started my country career, I got to open up for acts like Rascal Flatts and Brad Paisley. I got to go out with Brooks and Dunn, and it was just great to learn the country side of the business from those guys. You know, I'd been on tour with Hootie for a long time, and I came into country, and to go out with Brad, it was just a great time and great dudes. Hudson Westbrook tells us that when he toured with Parker McCollum, he learned how important it is to have the headliner have your back.
2: We started the tour with him, and the first thing he told me, he said, if anyone treats you wrong, if anyone does anything bad, if anyone doesn't feel included, he was like, give me a call, here's my number. And so, like, right off the bat, I feel like you can take a note of that, because you go on tour with a bunch of people, and not all of them say, hey, dude, call me when something goes wrong. But, I mean, their operation, they're killing it. Parker's a great dude. We learned so much, but mainly, he took care of us.

0: I'm Darius Rucker, and there's Hudson Westbrook, who'll be opening up for Morgan Wallen all summer. Chase Matthews playing My Riverfront Revival Festival in Charleston, South Carolina this October. He says touring with Keith Urban last year was a real learning experience for him.
1: Well, he's definitely a rock star. You know, also one of the coolest people that I've met in the industry. You know, we went to Australia with him. You know, showing up with that guy is like showing up with royalty over there. So super grateful for him, and definitely took a training course. Every single night I got to watch him on stage. It's pretty cool.

0: I'm Darius Rucker, and there's Chase Matthew, who's touring with Jason Aldean this summer. But you know, when it comes to touring, sometimes you can learn a lot by opening for an artist who's a lot younger than you. As Press and Burst of Low Cash tells us, that's what happened when they opened for Kane Brown in 2023 and 2024.
1: He just has this relaxed atmosphere. He's not quick to get upset about things or get worked up, and I love that feeling, and I want that for us, too. You know, like when I think about all the things that come at us in a day, sometimes you just have to take a deep breath and just be like, okay, we're getting down the road step by step. We'll face this again tomorrow and try to win that little battle or whatever. You know, so it's taught us little lessons.

0: I'm Darius Rucker, and that's Kane Brown. Before that, we heard Lokash, who say they learned a thing or two from Kane when they opened up for him a few years ago. Now stick around, because we're coming back with more tales of touring when ABC Audio's summer road trip continues.
1: 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From that point on, when you want to listen, just say, Alexa, open the Kix 101.1 skill. 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
7: Here's your Kicks Country forecast from the Weatherology Weather Center. Mainly sunny today with a high of 84. Southerly winds 10 to 20 miles per hour. Lows around 58 tonight. Clear skies. Clear skies tomorrow, 86. Mainly sunny skies Wednesday with highs around 87. 85 Thursday. That's your forecast. I'm Kix 101.1 meteorologist Laura Lockwood. Currently 68.
8: Hey everyone, I'm Darius Rucker, your tour guide for ABC Audio's Summer Road Trip. We're talking about all the great live country music that's happening this summer, including my Songs of the Summer Tour, launching June 4th. Before the break, we heard what some rising stars learned by opening shows for more established artists. But even artists who have already won Grammys are cool with being an opening act every now and then. For example, earlier this year, Ashley McBride opened for Eric Church. And after a few headlining shows and festivals in June and July, she'll do the same for Chris Stapleton. She says she enjoys doing both.
9: It's fun to build a headlining show. And it's fun to have the responsibility and the pressure of having the headlining show. And I do love support slots. Being able to support people and get a crowd to the level they're going to need to be at to receive the headliner fully is a really cool talent to have, and it's a fun role to play. But I do love headlining. A 90-minute show, you get plenty of time to not only stretch your legs, but stretch your lungs.

0: I'm Darius Rucker, and that's Ashley McBride. She'll be opening stadium shows for Chris Stapleton later this summer. So as Ashley said, building your show for a headlining tour is a lot of fun. You know, you got to put it together. It's not just the music. You got the stage, the lighting, what you're going to have behind you, you know, on the video monitor. It's just a lot of work, but it's a lot of fun because you get to be really creative. But according to Bailey Zimmerman, when it comes to putting together a show, it takes a while before you actually get good at it.
1: I feel like when you start out with a show, it gets a little like, it's just, you're new to it, so you've never built a show before, so it's like kind of not that good. And then once you keep doing it and doing it and doing it, you're like, okay, and you switch stuff each year, and you do this, and you do that, and then I feel like I'm really fine-tuning it now. So, like, I think people are just going to feel, like, the love and the heart and the energy that went into, like, making sure that when they leave, they feel like I would buy that ticket over and over again. I would come back to see him every single time. So, and that's what my main goal is, to just, like, make people feel something, man, and make them go, like, I'm coming back. Because I want to do this for the rest of my life.

0: I'm Darius Rucker. This is Bailey Zimmerman, who will be out on his different night, same rodeo tour this summer, in addition to doing some fairs and festivals. For those of us who've been lucky enough to have a lot of hits, putting together a live show is a delicate balance between what we want to play, what our fans want to hear, and the siren song of the beer vendors. Thomas Redd explains.
1: Me and the band, we used to sit on the bus the next day and listen through our entire concert we did the night before, and we would pick it to shreds. We would be like, hey, that part was boring. We played a new song right there, but no one wanted a new song. They just wanted to get a beer right there and come back for Die Happy Man. So it was like, how do you craft a show where there is never a part of the show where someone feels like, okay, now is the time I was going to tell my friend that I came with what I was going to tell her. You know what I mean? Like, how do you keep people engaged for 90 minutes? And it is just kind of the luck of the draw with the set list. And every now and then you land on one that just works the whole year, but you can't do that again the next year.

0: I'm Darius Rucker. That's the song Thomas Rhett says his fans wait all night to hear him sing, Die a Happy Man. This summer, TR will be all over the map. He's doing his own Soundtrack to Life tour, plus opening for Luke Combs in the UK and doing stadium dates with Morgan Wallen and pop star Niall Horan. Now, don't go anywhere, because I'm coming right back with more of ABC Audio's...
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0: Hey everyone, hope you're having a great Memorial Day weekend. I'm Darius Rucker and we're cruising through ABC Audio's Summer Road Trip. As I mentioned, my Songs of Summer tour with George Burge, Lauren Elaine, and Robert Randolph, Old Crow Medicine Show, and more starts June 4th. So I thought I'd play you another song you're going to hear when y'all come out to see me. Alright. Alright is just one of those songs when you hit it, when you sing it, you hit that. When I hit sing that first line, alright, so that first word, the reaction of the crowd, and the people just so yelling and screaming, it's just one of those songs they come to hear. It's one of those songs I don't think I could ever get tired of here.

0: Ask me, Darius Rucker, with All Right, which I can pretty much guarantee you'll hear when you come to see me on tour this summer. You know, I got to tell you, I'm really grateful. And when I go on tour, I have enough big songs that it's kind of hard to fit them all into my set list. Riley Green tells us he's just starting to experience that himself.
1: 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Like, I have to figure out which ones I want to play in my live show, and it's something I'm really looking forward to.

0: I'm Darius Rucker, and this is my man Riley Green, who'll be spending the summer on his Cowboys and Gets tour with Justin Moore opening up. Another guy who has a very, very, very long list of hits is Kenny Chesney. That's one reason why he returns to his residency at the Sphere in Las Vegas in June and July. It won't be the same show he did last year.
1: We're going to be able to give the fans something that's different than they have ever seen, and it's going to be a completely different shared experience.

0: I'm Darius Rucker, that's Kenny Chesney, with a live version of Don't Happen Twice. Last year, he closed nearly all of his shows at the Sphere in Las Vegas with that song, but he's promising a different show this summer. And speaking of doing different shows, that's something you can always count on if you go to see our church. He's famous for never playing the same set list twice, and he tells us why.
1: As an artist, when you play a lot of shows, when you know it's going to be different or it might be a little scary, get a little butterflies, that's the best shows. Because I don't know what's going to happen. You know, we're going to try something different. We're going to get out on that limb, out on the high wire. That's the best music. That's the best shows, because a lot of people, you play 100 shows, all of a sudden it becomes you're playing with your head, you're playing from memory, but you're not playing from the heart. And when you go out and do that first show, it's always the best show. You can do it 10 times, but that first one's always the best one. So we always try to do our shows that way.

0: I'm Darius Rucker, and there's the Chief, my man, Eric Church. We'll be playing fairs and festivals this summer, as well as 3 shows at Colorado's Red Rocks Amphitheater and 2 dates in Lake Tahoe. Of course, if you want to stay inside, you can just listen to Evangeline vs. the Machine Comes Alive, the soundtrack to the live IMAX concert film he put out at the top of this year. Now, stick around, because when we come back, we're going to talk about hitting the road with some very, very special people, your kids.
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7: Forecast from the Weatherology Weather Center. Daytime highs approaching 84 today under mainly clear skies with a slight chance of rain showers. Southerly winds 10 to 20 miles per hour. Clear skies tonight, lows dip down to about 58. Bright sunshine expected tomorrow. Daytime highs approaching 86. That's your forecast. I'm Kix 101.1 meteorologist Laura Lockwood. Currently, it's 70 degrees.
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0: Hey friends, what's up? This is Darius Rucker. I'm your driver on ABC Audio's summer road trip this Memorial Day weekend. We're taking a leisurely drive through the country tours of the summer. In addition to their opening acts, some artists like to take some other special guests with them on tour, their kids. My friend Lord Elena is joining me this year on my Songs of Summer tour, and her tour bus looks different since she became a mom to her daughter, Benny Doll Arnold.
10: In the last year and a half, the bus life has changed significantly. Now my bus is, you know, we have a crib and diapers and a bottle washer and a bottle warmer and all of the mom things. So, you know, we traded in bottles of wine for milk bottles.

0: I'm Darius Rucker, and there's my good friend, Lauren Alena, singing with Chase Matthew. Lauren's coming on a tour with me this summer, which means I can see how cute her baby daughter is. Another friend of mine who likes to bring his son on tour is Scotty McCrary. Scotty's older son, Avery, just can't get enough of that road life.
1: He loves it. He loves getting on the bus. If he knows we're going on the bus, he's got his cowboy boots, and he won't walk out of the house unless he has his cowboy boots on. So he loves the bus, loves our driver's name is WC, and he talks about WC all the time. And the band, he sees anybody playing guitar on TV or something, he's like, is that Jeff? Somebody playing the drums, is that Joey?
0: I recently joined Scotty on stage in London to sing this new song with him. Y'all go ahead and sing along. I won't mind.

0: Chris Rucker and my band Hootie and the Blowfish singing with Scotty McCrary on Bottle Rockets. Thank you all so much for making that number one. Scotty's on tour this summer, but this time he's bringing two kids with him, Avery and Avery's 8-month-old brother, Oliver. I used to take my kids out on the tour a lot. I mean, anytime they wanted to. Got to a point where my son wanted to go every summer, and it was great, you know, especially just playing the weekend. You just jump in on Thursday and get back home on Sunday night. I loved it. I think they love the road. They're adults now. They don't come out as much as they used to, but the road's awesome with kids. But don't go thinking that bringing kids, especially little kids, on the road is easy. That's what Hardy found out while touring with his daughter, Rosie Ryan, who just turned one in March.
1: It's very difficult to be on tour when you have to carry a child. And what I mean by that is, like, you can't, even at 2 years old, you can't just be like, or even at one, like a year old or whatever, you can't just be like, hey, come with me and just go for a walk. You know what I mean? It's like, you got to get her, and you either got to put her in the stroller or whatever it may be. So we're kind of just, we still haven't really hit our stride or found our rhythm on the road yet, but we're going to try some easy cities. We bus in, bus out, no flying, stuff like that.

0: I'm Darius Rucker, and with MacArthur, it's Hardy singing with a few friends. Tim McGraw, Morgan Wallen, and Eric Church. Hardy's out this summer on his country tour, so we'll see how he does with his daughter this time around. Now, Hardy told us that it's difficult to take a baby on the road because they're not very mobile. But Dylan Scott says the problem with taking his 8-year-old son Beckett on the road is that he likes being on stage a little bit too much.
1: I gotta back him down a little bit. I got him out on stage with me, and now anytime he's on the road with me, he wants to be on stage. Now he's singing, he's doing the gritty, he's taking his hat off and throwing it to the fans, which is costing me money because I got to buy him more hats. I'm like, hey, son, settle down a little bit. He even had the nerve to ask me. He said, well, Dad, so you get paid to do this, so when I come out there, do I get paid as well? I said, absolutely not. Not piggybacking off of my hard work.

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So I'm, in a way, kind of thankful for the blessing in disguise.

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1: And there's Cody Johnson. He's back on the road this summer after having to cancel some shows at the end of his 2025 tour for medical reasons. When ABC Audio's summer road trip returns, we'll be talking about the things that artists absolutely positively have to have on the road with them.
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5: Country forecast from the Weatherology Weather Center. Daytime highs approaching 84 today under mainly clear skies with a slight chance of rain showers. Southerly winds 10 to 20 miles per hour. Clear skies tonight, lows dip down to about 58. Bright sunshine expected tomorrow. Daytime highs approaching 86. That's your forecast. I'm Kix 101.1 meteorologist Laura Lockwood. Right now, 72.
6: Hey, Darius Rucker here, welcoming you back to ABC Audio's Summer Road Trip. I'm in the driver's seat, giving you a tour of who's on tour this summer. Any artist will tell you that it's a privilege to be able to make a living playing music for your fans. But every artist will also tell you that sometimes the road can get kind of tedious. That's why you usually find me out on the golf course anytime I have some downtime on tour. But Riley Green says he has a whole collection of toys he brings out on the road with him to keep him occupied.
7: We got a trailer with the workout equipment in it. I'm trying to work out when we're on the road, and I got a little electric scooter so I can kind of hide from my security guys when they're there looking for me and trying to make me do something. And footballs and golf clubs. We try to find something to get into and break up the monotony of just being on the road, you know, and get out and enjoy the weather a little bit.

0: I'm Darius Rucker. There's Riley Green, who never hits the road without a trailer full of stuff to play with on the road. But the list of must-haves on tour varies from artist to artist. For me, other than my golf clubs, I always like to bring, you know, I bring my domino set because we play a lot of dominoes after the shows. We'll play some spades, so we bring cards and all that stuff. And we got to have our workout equipment. Part of the truck that's totally dedicated to workout equipment. We need all that stuff. Bailey Zimmerman tells us two things he needs to have on the road with him.
1: Ginger and honey. Because ginger and honey, it's like really, really good to open your throat up. So if you're like sweat, like if your throat like swells up or like gets inflamed and it like goes hoarse, that can like help revive it to like play a show or something. So I always have that stuff around.
0: But what Miranda Lambert likes to consume on the bus is very different than that.
2: Tito's and Cheetos. I'm a pretty simple gal.
0: And Morgan Wallen's a real baller on the road.
3: I always like to have a basketball go out beside my bus. That's kind of how, that's one of the rituals, I guess, that I've started doing over the last year. I always shoot ball, me and my trainer, JT. That kind of just, I don't know, lets my mind go somewhere else for a minute, focus on that, and then you get back into the mode right after that's over. We throw baseball, pretty much just like a lot of active stuff, you know, that way you're not just sitting around all day on the bus.

0: I'm Darius Rucker, and that's Morgan Wallen.
1: Was on the road with his Still the Problems tour this summer, with opening acts that include Ella Langley, Brooks and Dunn, Thomas Rhett, and Hudson Westbrook. And speaking of Hudson, he says he's been pleasantly surprised to see that people who come to see him these days know way more than just his singles.
2: I think the coolest part is when I'm playing the deep cuts in the album, like the songs that like no one really should know, and the whole front row knows them, and I'm like, geez, you know, it's really cool to see, because those are the ones that mean the most to me sometimes, too. Like, the ones that never get the huge spotlight. It's like, dang, y'all really know this, and y'all are going to the 11th, 12th, 15th song on the album, and y'all are listening to it, you know, and that means a lot to me.

0: again.
1: I'm Darius Rucker, and there's Hudson Westbrook with his breakthrough hit, House Again. Now stay tuned, because when we come back, I'm going to play you a
2: Are you ready to be crowned the smartest person in Kiss Country? 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
2: Hey, everyone, I'm Darius Rucker, and I hope you're having a great Memorial Day weekend. Welcome back to ABC Audio's Summer Road Trip, where we're checking in with a lot of the country acts who will be out on tour this summer. That includes me. I've got my Songs of Summer tour with George Burge, Lauren Elena, Robert Randolph, Old Crow Medicine Show, and many, many more, launching on June 4th. So right now, I'm going to play you a song that you have a good chance of hearing when you come out to see me. It's my number one hit from 2010 comeback song. It's funny, because when I wrote this song, I wrote it with Chris Stapleton, and Chris sang the demo so well that I didn't want to record it, and my producer made me record it, and of course it was the fastest moving number one I ever had, but Chris and I have a new rule that when we write a song, he's not allowed to sing the demo. Here's Comeback Song.

0: As we there is working with a comeback song, which you might just hear me play when you come see me on my Songs of Summer tour this year. But you know, these days, there are lots of options for artists to perform live outside of a regular old tour. I'm talking Las Vegas residencies, fan cruises, destination festivals. I'm playing one of those in October, in fact. Heck, you can even perform inside a video game if you want. So maybe it's not so strange that Dustin Lynch has started a side hustle doing DJ sets in nightclubs. He explains how that got started.
1: I've always been a fan of Las Vegas and the nightclub scene, and whenever I had the opportunity to play for PBR Bull Riding out there at the after party, they had it at Excess Nightclub, which is one of the sexiest dance clubs in the world. And I'm like, how am I going to play a country show in here? So I just decided, let's just do some remixes and perform those. And it went great. And the next day, the phone started ringing. They wanted to book us again. And it's really cool. It's been a fun world to learn and grow in. Very collaborative genre. So I'm getting to collaborate with a lot of writers and producers and DJs that, you know, I never dreamed of even get to work with.
0: So what does a Dustin Lynch dance club remix sound like? Well, kind of like this.

0: I'm Darius Rucker, and that's my man, Dustin Lynch. His tour schedule these days includes DJ gigs, where he plays remixes of his hits. In fact, he's playing Encore Beach Club at the Wynn in Las Vegas this June. So, as I said before the break, artists have a lot of options these days to get in front of audiences outside of doing a regular headlining tour. One of those options is festivals. It seems they're more popular than ever, and there's a new one every week. But see, the problem with festivals is that it's not your crowd. So maybe they know your music, but not your name. Chris Lucas of Locast says that's why they start all their festival sets with a number one hit.
1: We start with one big country song, and we go about two songs and then another number one, and we got it balanced pretty good in the set with the outline that we have. But I think it's how many? It's five or six in a row before people really could put the name, the face, and the music together. So we're still working on that part of it.
0: Well, we bet when they play this next song, everyone suddenly goes, oh yeah, it's those guys. Here's Hometown Home on ABC Audio Summer Road Trip.

0: lot of different options for playing live. But once you hit superstar status, you can sometimes find yourself playing fewer shows, not more. That's what's been happening with Lainey Wilson.
1: Now I feel like I'm in a stage in my career where I can slow it down a little bit. I can tap the brakes a little, but y'all know me. When I say tap the brakes, I mean just a little, and then we're going to gas it back up. But yeah, I feel like, we're playing less and less shows because the crowds are getting bigger, and now my time might not be running the roads as much, but that time is going to getting creative in other areas that I didn't know I was going to have the opportunity to dip my toes into, and it's fun. I'm a kid.

0: I'm Darius Rucker. There's Lainey Wilson, who's taking the time she used to spend playing live to do other stuff, like acting, for example. Now, keep it right here, because when we come back, we'll talk about the one place every country artist seems to love to play.
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11: Here's your Kicks Country forecast from the Weatherology Weather Center. Daytime highs approaching 84 today under mainly sunny skies with a chance of rain showers, winds out of the south 10 to 20 miles per hour. Lows dip down to about 58 tonight, clear skies. Highs level off around 86 tomorrow, bright sunshine expected. That's your forecast. I'm Kicks 101.1 meteorologist Laura Lockwood. Currently, it's 75 degrees.
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0: Hey y'all, I'm Darius Rucker. I hope you're having a great Memorial Day weekend. Welcome back to ABC Audio's Summer Road Trip. I'm behind the wheel driving you through a roundup of country tours this year. One of those tours is my Songs of Summer Tour, which kicks off June 4th in Toledo, Ohio with Lauren Elena, George Burge, Old Crow Medicine Show, Robert Randolph, and more. That means it's time for another tour preview. It's another song you're sure to hear when you come see me, and it's very special because it was my first number one country hit. Here's Don't Think I Don't Think About It on ABC Audio's Summer Road Trip. I'll

0: Jerry Schrucker. That's my first number one country hit. Don't think I don't think about it. And don't think I'm not going to play that one on my Songs of Summer tour this year. You know, after you've been touring for a while, you realize that not all venues are equal. Some are a lot more special than others for various reasons, and those become ones you look forward to playing each year. Take Ernest, for example. He's definitely got a favorite.
1: As a Nashville kid, my answer will always be the Ryman when asked what my favorite place to play is. I joke, halfway joke, that I will haunt that place one day. That's, some people die and go to heaven. I'll die and go to the Ryman.

0: I'm Darius Rucker. There's Ernest, who says Nashville's Ryman Auditorium is his favorite place to play. Chase Matthews says one of the highlights of his career was playing another Nashville venue while opening for Keith Urban last year.
1: The last night of tour, when we played Bridgestone right here in Nashville, being a Tennessee guy, a Nashville native, Bridgestone's that's a bucket list venue, you know, so to be able to play it, I wouldn't have got that opportunity without, you know, Keith bringing me on tour with him. And so not only did I get to play Bridgestone, but I got to sing with Keith at Bridgestone.

0: Darling.
1: I'm Darius Rucker. That's Chase Matthew, who said playing at Nashville's Bridgestone Arena was a career highlight. But it seems like every time we ask artists to name a tour highlight, they all mention the same venue, Red Rocks in Morrison, Colorado. Here's Eric Church, who's playing three shows there this summer.
2: It's the best venue in the world, I think.
1: Mitchell Tenpenny.
3: Getting to play Red Rocks for the first time was very special. All the people and the fans that showed up that made me tear up and cry on stage, they brought signs. Just the whole memory is something that I'll cherish forever.
1: Riley Green.
4: We did Red Rocks the first time. It was an awesome show. You know, having my whole family there.
1: Brad Paisley.
5: That was absolute magic in spite of the weather, which doesn't even matter there. It's just such a cool venue. It was raining, but everybody stays anyway.
1: Zach Top.
6: Morrison, Colorado did two nights in a row, sold out at Red Rocks. That's pretty hard to beat. Had all my family and friends out there and stuff. And yeah, that would be a hard one to not say was probably a pretty high moment. It was awesome.

0: I'm Darius Rucker, and there's Zach Top, who counts playing Red Rocks in Morrison, Colorado as one of the highlights of his career so far. I'm actually playing Red Rocks myself on July 25th, and I can tell you that is the most special place I've ever played. I played thousands of shows, maybe tens of thousands of shows, all in the last 40 years of being in a band. And if the good Lord came down right now and said, Darius, you got one more show, where do you want to play? It would be Red Rocks, without a doubt. It's magical to play there. But hey, don't take my word for it. Russell Dickerson, Hudson Westbrook, and Jordan Davis, also named Red Rocks, as a bucket list venue, and Old Dominion's Matthew Ramsey explains why they'll never forget when they played there.
1: We had two nights there, and we had so many friends and family there, and it was kind of like just looking around, seeing everyone that loves us and supports us there, and then to have a show in such a beautiful setting. The whole thing is, you know, kind of spiritual to be there, and it was really a special two shows, really.

0: Darius Rucker, and there's Old Dominion, who, along with seemingly everybody else, names Red Rocks in Morrison, Colorado, as one of their favorite venues. But let's move on from dream venues to dream gigs. Let's say you're a country star who's already done multiple stadium tours and a Las Vegas residency. I mean, really, what's left? Well, Luke Bryan has his eye on gracing one very special stage.
1: I think I would certainly love the opportunity to do a Super Bowl halftime show. If it were me, it would be a bring everybody to the party, a lot of special guests, a lot of surprises. I could go down the list with other artists that I'd love to see in that role. I mean, my main thing is if I ever got a call of something that global, it would never be something that I would want to have all for myself. I would try to make it really something to celebrate country music all together.

0: is Luke Braun, who says his dream gig would be playing the Super Bowl halftime. Same, Luke, same. I want to play it so bad. Especially if the Dolphins are playing. But I know that's not really going to happen anytime soon. But I sure would like to play. So, Luke, if you get it, make sure you call me. Anyway, keep it right here, because when we come back, we'll talk about a very special country concert that's happening this summer.
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9: Country Forecast from the Weatherology Weather Center. Daytime highs approaching 84 today under mainly sunny skies with a chance of rain showers. Winds out of the south 10 to 20 miles per hour. Lows dip down to about 58 tonight. Clear skies. Highs level off around 86 tomorrow. Bright sunshine expected.

0: That's your forecast. I'm Kix 101.1 meteorologist Laura Lockwood. Currently, it's 75 degrees.
1: Hey, y'all. Hope you're having a great Memorial Day weekend. Welcome back to ABC Audio's Summer Road Trip. I'm Darius Rucker. In addition to all the tours happening this summer, there's a very special concert set for June 27th. At Nashville's Nissan Stadium, Alan Jackson, Last Call. One more for the road, the finale. It'll be a celebration of AJ's decades of touring as he retires from the road. The show sold out immediately, and it's no wonder. In addition to Alan, the lineup includes Luke Bryan, Eric Church, Riley Green, Cody Johnson, Miranda Lambert, Carrie Underwood, Keith Urban, Leanne Womack, John Party, and Luke Combs. Luke's just one of the many current artists who was raised on the music of Alan and his fellow 90s country stars. And Luke says it's all because of his mom.
2: My mom's from North Carolina, and, you know, you spend the majority of the time in the car with your mom when you're a kid, you know. And so my mom was always listening. You know, we were listening to Brooks and Dunn and Alan Jackson and Clint Black and Travis Tritt and Garth and Randy Travis and just all the, you know, the 90s. You know, Shania and like all that stuff was playing all the time.
1: So now, let's hear a song I'd literally bet money the fans will be hearing at the show that night. After all, it's pretty much Alan Jackson's signature song. Here's Chattahoochee here on ABC Audio's Summer Road Trip.

0: Darius Rucker, and there's Alan Jackson's legendary song, Chattahoochee. Alan will take his final bow June 27th at an all-star concert at Nashville's Nissan Stadium that features Riley Green, Luke Bryan, Cody Johnson, Keith Urban, and Luke Combs, just to name a few. But speaking of Luke Combs, he's in the middle of his Mott Conda Saturday Night Stadium Tour, which is a massive undertaking. When it's done, it'll have visited 2 continents and 8 countries. And Luke says it's never lost on him just how many people it takes to allow him to tour at this level.
1: It takes a ton of people, you know, to put on a show of this size. Definitely over 100, 150 folks, and that's just my people. That's not including the openers. And so, yeah, it's a tremendous, tremendous effort to get these shows pulled off. And I'm very thankful to have, you know, the best team in the business to be helping me do these shows every night.

0: I'm Darius Rucker. There's Luke Combs, who's on his My Kind of Saturday Night Stadium Tour, which is heading overseas in July. Another guy who doesn't limit his touring to just North America is Keith Urban. And like Luke, he says he's always thinking about what and who it takes to keep his show on the road.
1: Every minute that we're on stage is why everybody's even out there. It's why everyone's backstage. It's why there's trucks everywhere. That's why there's guys up in the air rigging. That's why there's caterers. That's why there's just people parking cars. Every single person is doing what they're doing just for that 2 hours that I'm on stage. And so I'm only ever thinking about that being the best it can be every single night.

0: I'm Darius Rucker, and that's Keith Urban with a song from his 2025 live album, High and Alive. Keep it right here, because I'm coming right back to rap.
1: Are you ready to be crowned the smartest person in Kiss Country? Prove it by answering the Brain Buster question at 6:37 during the Morning Kickstart every weekday. 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

0: this morning.
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7: 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I hope you're having a great Memorial Day weekend. 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But if you go to Megan Maroney's Cloud 9 tour, you'll get something else too. 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
8: I started calling my concerts group therapy because every night it was like, okay, we're crying together, we're screaming together, we're angry together, we're in love together, and it's like in the 90 minutes or however long I'm on stage, we go through all these emotions together.

0: Darius Rucker, there's Megan Maroney with a song from her number one album, Cloud Nine. Her Cloud Nine tour kicks off May 29th in Columbus, Ohio. So like I was saying before, when you go see a concert, you're going to get great entertainment, escape, and maybe even some group therapy. But the folks up on stage, me included, also get something out of concerts, feedback. Like if we play a new song, we're definitely taking notes of how y'all are reacting to it. Lainey Wilson says that's how she realized that her song Somewhere Over Laredo would be a big hit for her.
1: At the show, I would go up on this, I don't even know what you call it, this thing that would like go like 40 feet in the sky, and I had this like cape thing on, and I would just try not to look down because I am a little scared of heights. But every single time that piano part would come on, people would lose their mind. And to me, that is a really good sign that a song is going to stand the test of time whenever you can tell what song it is by literally the second note. And they would just start screaming no matter where we were.

0: Darius Rucker.
1: There's Lainey Wilson with Somewhere Over Laredo. She says it was the reaction to the song she got at her concerts that convinced her it would be a hit. You know, all this talk about touring makes me think what a crazy job it is. Being a musician, we get to perform for thousands of fans all over the country, all over the world. But in order to do that, we have to be away from the people we love for weeks at a time. It's a difficult thing to balance the two, especially if you have young kids. Jordan Davis, a father of four, says he often turns to his good pal, Thomas Rhett, father of five, for advice.
2: You know, he's kind of been where I'm at with the family. So, you know, things are rocking and rolling. You want to play shows and you want to kind of feed the business side of it. And sometimes when you do that, you know, you can't have both of them. So one of them's got to rise, the other one's got to sink. And Thomas is always a good one in that he always reminds me, like, man, hey, first and foremost, we're dads and husbands. And then after that, we write songs and we go out and we sing them. And he's always the guy that can kind of bring me back to level ground on that.

Darius Rucker. And as Jordan Davis and Thomas Rhett just told us, it ain't a bad life. Hey, it's Memorial Day weekend. I'm about to go on tour and see y'all. I can't complain. So now, it's time for me to put it in park and wrap up ABC Audio's summer road trip. So I get ready for my Songs of Summer tour, but I'm going to leave you with the song that you absolutely are going to hear when you come out and see me this year. In fact, there'd probably be a riot if I didn't play it. Yeah, you know the song I'm talking about, so go ahead and sing along, and I'll see you all on the road.

0: ABC Audio's Summer Road Trip was written and produced by Andrea Dresdale, Debbie DeLuca, and Stephen Hubbard. Special thanks to Darius Rucker and Janet Buck.
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7: Country forecast from the Weatherology Weather Center. Daytime highs approaching 84 today under mainly sunny skies with a chance of rain showers. Winds out of the south 10 to 20 miles per hour. Lows dip down to about 58 tonight. Clear skies. Highs level off around 86 tomorrow. Bright sunshine expected. That's your forecast. I'm Kix 101.1 meteorologist Laura Lockwood. Right now, 79.
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10: This is the way that we start
11: out. Old Glory, the land of the free. Stars and stripes, brave Americans. 250 years. Happy anniversary, America. Kick off summer this Memorial Day with some of country's hottest stars and pay tribute to our country's greatest heroes, our military, the men and women who gave us this gift, freedom.
12: What do those words mean to you? Thank you, America.
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13: Hello, everyone. This is Aaron Watson. It is truly an honor and a privilege to host The Gift, a Memorial Day salute to our nation's heroes, our armed forces, our veterans, and their families. Memorial Day is a sacred time set aside for us to pause, reflect, and remember the brave men and women who made the ultimate sacrifice in defense of our country and the freedoms we hold dear. It's also a time to shine a light on the incredible work of the Fisher House Foundation, an organization that provides a home away from home for the families of wounded, injured, or ill service members and veterans, allowing them to stay at no cost for as long as the treatment requires. It's also a time to shine a light on the incredible work of the Fisher House Foundation, an organization that provides a home away from home for the families of wounded, injured, or ill service members and veterans, allowing them to stay at no cost for as long as treatment requires. That's right, because they understand something powerful. A family's love is good medicine, and by keeping families together during the hardest moments, they become part of the healing process itself. Throughout the show, we will hear heartfelt stories and personal testimonies about how Fisher House Foundation locations across the country warmly open their doors, providing a true home away from home and keeping families close to their loved ones during medical treatment. When a medical crisis strikes, it doesn't just impact one person. It affects the entire family. And healing isn't meant to happen alone. Fisher House makes it possible for families to stay together, to support one another, and to walk that road side by side. What an incredible gift. The magnitude of support Fisher House provides to our nation's heroes and their families never ceases to amaze me. My hope is that today's stories and messages travel far and wide and touch hearts in a meaningful way. And of course, we're going to share some amazing country music and have a little fun too, the Aaron Watson way. Let's kick this show off with some great country music.
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18: Here's your Kicks Country forecast from the Weatherology Weather Center. Bright sunshine expected this afternoon with daytime highs.

back to the years surrounding the Civil War. What began as a simple act of placing flowers on the graves of fallen soldiers has become a national day of remembrance. For those who have served, and especially for the families who carry the weight of loss, this day is deeply personal. Many of them are known as Gold Star families, a name that reflects sacrifice, honor, and a love that never fades. For some, Memorial Day weekend feels like the unofficial start of summer, a time for cookouts, gatherings, and a long day at the lake. And while there's nothing wrong with celebrating the freedoms we enjoy, before we fire up the grill, before we head out on the water, let's pause, let's remember, let's honor the brave men and women who gave their lives in service to this country so that you and I can live in freedom. And along the way, we're going to share some incredible country music, lift our spirits, and yes, have a little fun too. Because honoring sacrifice doesn't mean we can't celebrate freedom, right? 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

0: That was Ella Langley. It's Aaron Watson, and you're listening to The Gift. So here's something incredible. Fisher houses are built near military and VA hospitals, often sharing the same parking lot. So if a family staying at a Fisher house doesn't have transportation, no worries. It may just be a short walk across the lot to sit beside their loved one. Fisher houses serve everyone from a 90-year-old veteran to a 19-year-old combat injured service member. They serve veterans of all generations, and they focus on keeping the family together during the hardest moments. And for me, the very best part, there is absolutely 100% no charge to stay at a Fisher house. Did you hear that? No charge. It's completely free. That's exactly how our military and veteran families should be cared for during some of the darkest hours of their lives. For more than 35 years, the Fisher House Foundation has built and supported these homes across the United States and abroad. One of my favorite parts of this show is hearing the heartfelt stories of families who have stayed at Fisher House.
1: My name is Staff Sergeant Shiloh Harris, retired United States Army. I was injured in Iraq February 19, 2007, on my second tour in Iraq by a roadside bomb that they estimated to be about 700 pounds of explosives. After the explosion, we realized that three of my friends didn't make it, and my driver was injured as well. I was medevaced off the battlefield to Launchville, Germany, where I was incubated into a medically induced coma. My family was flown to Germany to spend what they thought was going to be the last moments with me. When my family arrived, the Fisher House welcomed them with open arms. I, to date, have had about 80 surgeries. In those first 3 years, I'd had about 40 to 50 surgeries. And my mother continues to talk about the success of the recovery, and a lot of it was due to the Fisher House and the support that we got in the very beginning. They gave them a place to stay. They gave them a family to have support from. The Fisher House was there for them in so many ways. After surviving Germany, I was sent to Brooke Army Medical Center in San Antonio, Texas, where I began the majority of my recovery. The Fisher House was there for us as well. They have a campus on Brooke Army Medical Center for Sam Houston, and they also have a facility at the Audie Murphy VA Center in San Antonio. I have used both facilities. My father, a veteran also, had to have heart surgery, and my sister and I used the Fisher House so we could be close to him at the VA hospital. As I was going through my recovery at Brooke Army Medical Center, when I walked in the door to what I thought was my doctor's office, it was a room full of incoming cadres, chaplains, trauma nurses, and other professionals that support the veterans coming off the battlefield. They asked me if I was their guest speaker, and I said, no, but I can be. That opportunity turned into a career for me that I didn't even know was going to be a career. I became a motivational speaker, and eventually I met a writer. She saw me on stage, she loved my story, and felt like we could help a lot of people. We wrote a book called Still Will, released it in 2015, and in the time since 2015, I know that we've helped a lot of people. In the book, we filled it full of resources, such as the Fisher House, making sure that people know that they're there, and other resources that families might need as they're going through their darkest days. Kind of the subtitle on my book is, everything in life is a gift. It may not look like a gift in the beginning. It may not always be the gift that you want, but God can turn anything into a gift. This season, I would recommend that you please support the Fisher House, support the mission that they have, because the work that they do is so very important. When you're in the military and wearing a uniform, you like to poke fun at other branches, but I know I've learned this. Once you get out of the military, all jokes aside, we've all served, we've all sacrificed, and we've all given. So for all of you that have served in uniform, even you Marines, God bless you, and hua.
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0: 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We will be right back right after these messages on The Gift.
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13: Forecast from the Weatherology Weather Center. Bright sunshine expected this afternoon, with daytime highs approaching 84. Winds out of the south, 10 to 20 miles per hour. Lows dip down to about 58 tonight. Clear skies. Bright sunshine expected tomorrow. Highs level up around 86. That's your forecast. I'm Kix 101.1 meteorologist Laura Lockwood. Right now, 81.
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0: It's Aaron Watson, and you're listening to The Gift, a Memorial Day salute to our armed forces and veterans. Here's an oldie but a goodie. Here's a little Toby Keith.

Hey, it's Aaron Watson. Our military community carries burdens that the average American can't easily imagine. Years of separation due to deployments. Extended family support often far from where care is needed. Long distances to VA medical facilities and the invisible wounds of war. The physical and emotional scars that can last a lifetime. Fisher House is not only there for the families of injured or ill active duty service members, but also for parents of premature babies in the NICU waiting for their little ones to grow strong enough to come home, or loved ones of military spouses undergoing treatments for illnesses such as cancer, or parents of military children who have been in accidents. Since training mishaps, injuries, and serious illnesses happen every day, not only to service members, but also to their spouses and children, Fisher House ensures families have a safe, caring place to stay while their loved ones receive care. Wow! Because in moments like these, being close to family can make all the difference. All right, let's get back to the music.

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19: Here's your Kicks Country forecast from the Weatherology Weather Center. Bright sunshine expected this afternoon, with daytime highs approaching 84. Winds out of the south, 10 to 20 miles per hour. Lows dip down to about 58 tonight, clear skies. Bright sunshine expected tomorrow, highs level off around 86. That's your forecast. I'm Kicks 101.1 meteorologist Laura Lockwood. Right now, 81.

So let me tell you guys a little bit about me and why our veterans, active duty servicemen and women, mean so much to me, as well as their families. You see, my dad is a disabled veteran. My dad is 100% disabled from serving our country during the Vietnam War. And growing up, there were times when my dad's disability check was taken from him, which affected our family. And I remember Dad having to figure out how to make some money on the side just to make ends meet. My dad was a janitor, and oftentimes I was there right beside him scrubbing toilets. So I've always been inspired with who my dad is, the fact that he served his country and at the same time was willing to do whatever he had to do to take care of me, my mom, and my sister. There were times we went to Albuquerque for Dad's treatments or to the Veterans Hospital in Waco. And I know that that was very hard on us financially because we would go with Dad. And at the same time, we're trying to stay in rundown hotel rooms. We're trying to figure out how to manage our money just eating. So had there been a Fisher House back then, a place where we could stay, a place where we had food, where we could just relax and focus more on Dad and getting him better, I know that would have made such a positive impact on my family. So for me, the fact that Fisher House does so much, not just for the veterans or the active duty, it's the fact that they love on their families as well.

Some of my favorite memories growing up are going up to the VA hospital, the veteran hospital, with my dad. Sometimes we were there for his appointments, and sometimes we were there just doing volunteer work. So at a very early age, I developed a great amount of love and respect for our veterans, as well as the men and women who are currently serving our country. I can tell you from just learning more and more about Fisher House that that would have been something that could have really helped my family out in our

0: also had the chance to connect with Fisher House CEO, Mr. Ken Fisher.
1: As the chairman and CEO of Fisher House Foundation, I've had the great honor of meeting veterans from World War II to the most recent conflicts. 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
0: What I love most is how Fisher House focuses on supporting the entire family as a unit. 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
1: Hello, my name is Kayla Saska. I am a petty officer, second class, Aegis fire controlman in the Navy. This is my story. I'm originally from Hereford, Arizona. I have been in the Navy for about 8 years now. I was stationed overseas in Yokosuka, Japan, which was my dream job and dream location. So it was just perfect to be stationed there. I got injured in an accident while on a deployment in 2019. While maneuvering a certain 75-pound, you could think of it as like a pelican case, from one floor to the next. Unfortunately, one of my shipmates that was on top, pretty much holding all of the weight, lost his grip. And as I was at the bottom of the ladder well, the part head hit me in the back of the head and sent me down the ladder well. And when I went to the bottom, my left knee took majority of the impact, but kind of popped it out of place and messed it up pretty good. Since then, I've had 4 knee surgeries, 3 other surgeries, and I'm actually transferred over to Walter Reed National Military Center over in Bethesda, Maryland, where I've been seeking treatment. I found out about Fisher House through some patients that were actually right beside me in my PT unit, and the gentleman next to me, he had his mom sitting next to me. She's like, well, they have Fisher House that helps you out with getting friends, family, or loved ones. I've had my mom, my brother, sisters, even friends come and help me out for however many weeks, or I had a month, I think, for my mom to be there with me. I had an emergency surgery at 2 a.m. and whenever I was focused on whether or not my sister was going to get taken care of and everything, they had Fisher House representative come take her over to Fisher House. They put her in her room, told her about the laundry, the kitchenette, and hey, if you need someone to talk to, there's these families that are right next door to you. They are personnel here. They are case managers that reached out to my sister and was like, let me know what you need. If you need another day, if you need maybe a couple days, or if you need figuring out transportation, if she can't get in and out of the truck or the vehicles. Oh, it brought home and it brought my family to me. Having that family, that love, and just having them there was just the icing on the cake.
0: Stories like these show the extraordinary difference Fisher House makes in the lives of our armed forces and veteran families. This is Aaron Watson, and you're listening to The Gift, a Memorial Day salute to our armed forces and veterans. Don't touch that dial. More great music coming right up on The Gift.
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22: Here's your Kicks Country forecast from the Weatherology Weather Center. Bright sunshine expected this afternoon, with daytime highs approaching 84. Winds out of the south, 10 to 20 miles per hour. Lows dip down to about 58 tonight, clear skies. Bright sunshine expected tomorrow, highs level off around 86. That's your forecast. I'm Kix 101.1 meteorologist Laura Lockwood. Right now, 82.
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0: Welcome back to the show. It's Aaron Watson. 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

So my new song, Pontiac, has a backstory. And since I've already told you a lot about my dad, this song comes from a memory that I had probably when I was 4 or 5 years old. Mom and Dad had an argument about something. Mom and Dad have a great marriage, and I've also loved how they've always been very real and transparent with me about the hardships of life. So Mom and Dad have this argument. Mom storms out of the house. She slams the door. Mom fired up the car, and the headlights lit up my room. And I was pretty upset that Mama left, but I'll never forget. When she came home, she came straight to my bedroom. I'm sure Dad told her I was upset. She said my prayers. And I remember asking Mom about their fight. And she said, well, I'm going to be honest with you. Right now, I do not like your daddy, but I love him with all my heart. And that's something that just taught me what real love is, what true love is. It's not just loving someone when it's convenient. And it's okay to not like someone, even though you love them, because that's just real stuff. And Mom's always had that kind of wisdom. She's always been like my true north. Pontiac's about those kind of phone calls I've had with my mom my whole life, where I've messed up and she's my first call. And there's been so many times, even now, she redirects me in the right direction. Mom's health has been not great the last several years. She's battling cancer. We almost lost her last year. Pontiac came from a place of me thinking, who am I going to call someday? They always say that country music is three chords and the truth. Well, I think this song has five chords, and there's a few things in the song that aren't true. My mom drove a Monte Carlo, but Monte Carlo doesn't sound good in a song. And also in the second verse, I said that Mom cussed, and my mom's never cussed. But, you know, I had to elaborate a little bit.

0: 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My band is amazing. I have the best band in all of country music, and we have so much fun. 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
9: Here's your Kix Country Forecast from the Weatherology Weather Center. Bright sunshine expected this afternoon, with daytime highs approaching 84. Winds out of the south, 10 to 20 miles per hour. Lows dip down to about 58. Tonight, clear skies. Bright sunshine expected tomorrow. Highs level off around 86. That's your forecast. I'm Kix 101.1 meteorologist Laura Lockwood. Right now, 82.
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0: Iowa's Best Country Kicks 101.1, the latest from Ian Munsick and Love is Blind. I'm Jonathan Knight. Happy Memorial Day. We're celebrating Memorial Day all weekend long and the first unofficial, actually, day of summer. Apparently, Memorial Day cookouts now come with gambling odds. Did you know that? A report ranked the most likely side dishes across America, and salads somehow came in number one because nothing says holiday weekend like warm mayonnaise sitting outside for 4 hours. Here in Kicks Country, there are apparently an 8.5% chance asparagus shows up at your cookout. Did it show up? Gross! It feels aggressive for a state that usually treats vegetables like decorative lawn items. Also, shout out to whomever named Bean Dip Cowboy Caviar. That's just Chili's awkward cousin wearing boots. And I'm not impressed. Keep it close. We got Florida-Georgia Line. I Love My Country. Coming up next on Iowa's Best Country, Kicks 101.1.
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0: Iowa's Best Country Kicks 101.1. Love that song from John Michael Montgomery. Letters from Home, celebrating Memorial Day all weekend long. The Kicks Clash returns tomorrow morning with Doris Day during the Country Cafe. 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
14: Here's your Kix Country Forecast from the Weatherology Weather Center. Bright sunshine expected this afternoon, with daytime highs approaching 84. Winds out of the south, 10 to 20 miles per hour. Clear skies tonight, lows of a low around 60. Bright sunshine expected tomorrow, high temperatures reach up to 87. That's your forecast. I'm Kix 101.1 meteorologist Laura Lockwood. Currently, it's 84 degrees.
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0: Iowa's best country, Kix 101.1, Lee Bryce killed a man, Jonathan Knight, on a Memorial Day holiday weekend, kind of three-day thing, celebration of life, kind of, sort of. Good news for boat people, though. Lake people and people who just enjoy eating mozzarella sticks near water, Sailorville Lake Marina is gearing up for a big comeback summer this year, including a brand new floating restaurant and a bar called the Soggy Frog. That's interesting because, you know, somebody finally realized that we needed a place where you can dock a boat and immediately order fried food and cocktails. The marina says the new additions are meant to bring more waterfront fun to central Iowa this summer. So this kind of feels like the closest thing Iowa has to a tropical vacation, if you think about it, without, you know, somebody losing the luggage.
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6: Here's your Kix Country Forecast from the Weatherology Weather Center. Bright sunshine expected this afternoon, with daytime highs approaching 84. Winds out of the south, 10 to 20 miles per hour. Clear skies tonight, lows of a low around 60. Bright sunshine expected tomorrow, high temperatures reach up to 87. That's your forecast. I'm Kix 101.1 meteorologist Laura Lockwood. Currently, it's 84 degrees.
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0: Iowa's Best Country, Kix 101.1. Everybody wants to sing this one at karaoke. Lee Greenwood and God Bless the USA. However it comes out when they sing it, everybody cheers and sings along, right? New Ozempic side effects have been revealed. Oh, great. NBC is reporting Ozempic personality is the newest Ozempic side effect. Users say the drug is causing them to suffer from emotional numbness. Others are saying they're losing interest in activities they once enjoyed, like Oreos and moon pies. Medical experts say more research is needed to understand these mood changes. Feed them Oreos and moon pies, and that'll go away, I think. At least the side effects don't include trouble breathing, brain bleeds, runny noses, and stomach cramps. Oh, yeah. And then there's death.
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10: Here's your Kix Country Forecast from the Weatherology Weather Center. Bright sunshine expected this afternoon, with daytime highs approaching 84. Winds out of the south, 10 to 20 miles per hour. Clear skies tonight, lows of a low around 60. Bright sunshine expected tomorrow. High temperatures reach up to 87. That's your forecast. I'm Kix 101.1 meteorologist Laura Lockwood. Currently, it's 84 degrees.
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0: 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Always like to hear Luke Combs, Be By You. I'm Jonathan Knight. Thank you so much for having us on this afternoon. NASCAR is getting ready for a special live tribute honoring Kyle Busch after the shocking loss of the two-time Cup Series champion at just 41 years old. Busch was one of the fiercest and most talented drivers the sport has ever seen, racking up championships, rivalries, fans who either loved him or loudly hated him every Sunday afternoon. Now, the special presentation remembering his life and legacy is going to air on WHO 13 and stream online at WHO13.com. Although the date and time of the broadcast hasn't been released just yet, honestly, NASCAR just won't feel the same without Rowdy stirring things up on the track. But if we do get a date and time, I'll definitely pass that along. Keep it close. We got your weather forecast coming up. And Parmalee, Cowgirl, is next, where you hear Iowa's Best Country on Kix 101.1.
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4: Here's your Kix Country Forecast from the Weatherology Weather Center. Lows dip down to about 60 tonight under clear skies. Winds out of the south, 8 to 15 miles per hour. Bright sunshine expected tomorrow. High temperatures reach up to 87. Lows level off around 58 tomorrow night. Partly cloudy skies. That's your forecast. I'm Kix 101.1 meteorologist Laura Lockwood. Right now, 84.
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0: Iowa's Best Country, Kix 101.1. 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Yeah, there was a lot of really great pictures, so thank you to everyone that submitted their pics. He sent us a really cool one of his tractor in the field in front of some silos in the background, had a big setting sun, which was really great. Jack, he won a loaded prize pack from DMB AgroSystems. Photos from the Field from DMB AgroSystems in Hubbard, from Ag Sales, Buildings, and Service, we build solutions. 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

0: Iowa's Best Country, Kicks 101.1, Justin Moore, celebrating Memorial Day weekend. The ones that didn't make it back home. So many. It is Memorial Day, which means burgers, sunscreen, and at least one guy already wearing socks with sandals near a grill. Sorry, but it happens. And here are a few things people forget. Memorial Day honors those who died serving our country, while Veterans Day honors everyone who served. It used to be called Decoration Day back in 1971. So maybe pause between hot dogs. Remember why we actually get the long weekend and this gorgeous weather today. We're going to get to that coming up next on Iowa's Best Country, Kicks 101.1.
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10: Here's your Kicks Country Forecast from the Weatherology Weather Center. Lows dip down to about 60 tonight under clear skies. Winds out of the south, 8 to 15 miles per hour. Bright sunshine expected tomorrow. High temperatures reach up to 87. Lows level off around 58 tomorrow night. Partly cloudy skies. That's your forecast. I'm Kix 101.1 meteorologist Laura Lockwood. Currently 85.
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8: With your Kix Country Forecast from the Weatherology Weather Center. Lows dip down to about 60 tonight under clear skies. Winds out of the south, 8 to 15 miles per hour. Bright sunshine expected tomorrow. High temperatures reach up to 87. Lows level off around 58 tomorrow night. Partly cloudy skies. That's your forecast. I'm Kix 101.1 meteorologist Laura Lockwood. Right now, 84.
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0: Iowa's Best Country, Kix 101.1. Charles Wesley Godwin. Better that way. All right. Memorial Day traffic. If you get stuck in it, AAA says a record 45 million of us are going to be traveling this weekend over the three-day holiday. Over 39 million driving, which is kind of scary, especially if they all want to stay in the passing lane. It explains why gas stations are acting like they just won the lottery. Think about that. Gas prices jumped from $3.17 last Memorial Day to $4.56 on average now. So filling up your truck kind of feels like you need a cosigner and a small prayer circle. Also, experts say leave early to avoid traffic. Really? You think? Because if you leave at noon, congratulations, you now live on the interstate. Zach Brown Band is coming up next on Iowa's Best Country, Kix 101.1.
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0: 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Always the most patriotic guy in the room. We got the weather forecast coming up in minutes, but just winter may be over, you know, but your house might still be holding a grudge. Think about it. Experts are saying now is the time to do a quick spring checkup before summer storms and heat rolls in. 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Also, they say flip your ceiling fan counterclockwise for summer airflow. I didn't think about that. We got that weather forecast, and we got Lady A next. 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
3: Yes, this happens in all emergency departments for various reasons. 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That's just the nature of emergencies. 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I promise we're doing our best to provide the best and most timely care.
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12: Here's your Kix Country Forecast from the Weatherology Weather Center. Lows dip down to about 60 tonight under clear skies. Winds out of the south, 8 to 15 miles per hour. Bright sunshine expected tomorrow. High temperatures reach up to 87. Lows level off around 58 tomorrow night. Partly cloudy skies. That's your forecast. I'm Kix 101.1 meteorologist Laura Lockwood. Right now, 84.
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0: 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There was a lot of great pictures. He sent us one of his tractor with the silos in the back and a setting sun. It was awesome. Jack won a loaded prize pack from DB Agro Systems. 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
9: Here's your Kix Country Forecast from the Weatherology Weather Center. Lows dip down to about 60 tonight under clear skies. Winds out of the south, 8 to 15 miles per hour. Bright sunshine expected tomorrow. High temperatures reach up to 87. Lows level off around 58 tomorrow night. Partly cloudy skies. That's your forecast. I'm Kix 101.1 meteorologist Laura Lockwood. Right now, 82.
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0: Iowa's Best Country, Kicks 101.1. Shane Proffitt, Long Live Country, and I agree. Apparently, we got the newest side hustle now, if you haven't heard, college campus dumpster diving. What? I don't know. These people might be smarter than all of us combined, if you think about it. As students, they're moving out for the summer, right? I guess they're tossing furniture, clothes, TVs, mini fridges, appliances they barely used. You know, everything that mom and dad paid for and bought. Gabby Barrett's coming up next. Glory Days on Iowa's Best Country. 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

0: Iowa's Best Country Kicks 101.1 Memorial Day, remembering the fallen. For you, it's Keith Urban right there. And it's going to do it for me. I'm about out of here. Got that weather forecast coming up next. And then back to work Tuesday. Hopefully you had a great Memorial Day. And thank you for spending it with us. Iowa's Best Country, Kicks 101.1. Till tomorrow at 2 with me. If you can't be good at it. Don't get caught. See ya.
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4: 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Dr. Hemming-Meyer, we often talk about how to respond to a heart attack, but what can people do to avoid one in the first place?
5: You're right. We frequently discuss how to spot symptoms, but the ideal response would be to proactively adapt a healthier lifestyle to avoid a bad outcome. 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Leading the list is quitting smoking. In fact, if you're struggling to stop, you can talk to your primary care physician or provider about help that's available. Beyond that, it's a series of familiar healthy habits, such as eating a diet low in saturated fat, staying active, getting enough sleep, maintaining a healthy weight, and monitoring your cholesterol and blood pressure. You could also consider taking a daily aspirin, but consult your primary care provider or physician about that, as some of those recommendations have changed in recent years.
4: I thank you for this information, Dr. Hemming-Meyer. You're right. Many of us have an opportunity to adopt healthy habits and avoid something life-changing like a heart attack.
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12: Here's your Kix Country Forecast from the Weatherology Weather Center. Lows dip down to about 60 tonight under clear skies. Winds out of the south, 8 to 15 miles per hour. Bright sunshine expected tomorrow. High temperatures reach up to 87. Lows level off around 58 tomorrow night. Partly cloudy skies. That's your forecast. I'm Kix 101.1 meteorologist Laura Lockwood. Right now, 82.
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